0: All right, y'all. Finally, Friday. Looks like the wildfire smoke going to hang around just a little bit more. So, again, take precautions. One of the biggest hints that I saw was, like, when driving in your car, having the air recirculate instead of, you know, sucking air from outside into your car. Just keep recirculating so you don't have all the bad stuff coming in. A little tip for you.
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All right, I am seriously throwing the challenge flag on this one. It's Ritter. I was just seeing a listing of America's favorite grilling foods. And what was number one? I disagree with, and there's something missing on that list that all of us Wisconsinites are going to agree on. Hang on, we'll share it with you coming up.

day, Potts Farm was a place to go. 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King in the can and the Marlboro man. Jack and Jim were a few good men. Where you learn how to kiss and cuss and fight too. Better watch out for the boys in blue. And all this small town, he said, she said. 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You better mind your business, man. Watch your mouth. Before I have to knock that loud mouth out. I'm tired of talking, man. Y'all ain't listening. Them old dirt

0: Now, I don't know about you, but personally, I feel like I could grill every single day. It's always grilling season. Winter, I'm grilling. It doesn't matter. It's Ritter. When it comes to what's on the grill, though, burgers are apparently still number one, as in, like, generally America's favorite, followed by chicken and ribeye. I'm on with that. But where's the bratwurst? But seriously, where? And why is bratwurst not number one? I'm saying there's a challenge flag I'm throwing on this list.
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2: Tonight looks mostly clear, with lows in the low 70s. Tomorrow brings mainly sunny skies and a high near 86. Mostly clear again tomorrow night, though smoke moves in, with lows in the mid-60s. Sunday stays mostly sunny with more smoke and highs back in the mid-80s. Monday looks like rain and thunderstorms, about half an inch likely, a few clouds, highs near 89. Tuesday turns mainly sunny, with highs in the low 80s.

Hey, what's up? It's Ritter. Thanks for hanging out. If you're a fan of Morgan Wallen and looking for some new music from him, I may have just come across something. I'll share it with you next.

What's up? Ritter here. And well, Morgan Wallen has got a whole bunch of people doing some detective work again after posting an interesting clip on his Instagram just the other day. If it was me.

0: in the dark.
1: Yeah, that is an unreleased song. I think it's called If It Was Meant to Be. But Morgan went on a joke that maybe he'll release this before the boats get winterized. So does that mean new album before fall?
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What's up? It's Ritter. And yes, the wildfire smoke that we were surrounded by yesterday, really bad. Looks like it's going to continue on. And I've got some info on how to like help keep yourself safe and when we may be able to look out for some relief from it.

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We got the subdivision all mapped out. It'll sit right here on this land, and you could leave town a rich man. And he said, boys, whatever you're offering, it won't be enough.

0: Hey, what's up? It's Ritter. Boy, the air quality is, well, let's just say less than stellar. In fact, yesterday, Milwaukee set the record for the record of worst air quality ever. In fact, experts are saying if you have to be outside, you should really limit your time. I mean, this air is not good. It's not just like you're standing around a campfire breathing in smoke from that. You got to think about all of the things that are being destroyed in these wildfires, from houses to electronics to car. Like, there's just all kinds of things that are getting thrown into the air that are bad for us. So avoiding exposure outside is honestly a thing. And I know while it's finally cooled down, keeping the windows closed, still a good idea. The good news is, though, it looks like before the end of the weekend, we should be starting to finally move on with this and get some of those quote-unquote clear skies.
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6: Tonight looks mostly clear, with lows in the low 70s. Tomorrow brings mainly sunny skies and a high near 86. Mostly clear again tomorrow night, though smoke moves in, with lows in the mid-60s. Sunday stays mostly sunny, with more smoke and highs back in the mid-80s. Monday looks like rain and thunderstorms, about half an inch likely, a few clouds, highs near 89. Tuesday turns mainly sunny, with highs in the low 80s.

Hope you have a great weekend. Check out What You Missed on the podcast. It was one of the show members' very final week on the show. We say goodbye. I address the John Stamos controversy and more. 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

0: How you doing?
1: Good day. It's Ritter. I know Grandpa and Grandma's in Minnesota are going to be doing pretty good here. Starting August 1st, all assisted living facilities can legally serve beer, wine, and cocktails to the residents.
0: I mean, does this not sound like this should have originated here in Wisconsin? How are we letting Minnesota own the senior center happy hour? Like, to me, that just screams Wisconsin. All I know is if I ever end up in an assisted living center, Wisconsin, y'all better get it together before then.

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Okay, so who's watching the World Cup final on Sunday? Who is rooting against Argentina? I just feel like they've become the Dallas Cowboys of this World Cup. You know, like everyone just wants to root against them. Unfortunately, though, they've actually won more games than the Dallas Cowboys would have in the playoffs. But, oh,

0: This one may slip over some heads, but do y'all remember the famous wardrobe malfunction? Like the wardrobe malfunction at the Super Bowl? Yeah. There was recently a country artist had himself a little wardrobe malfunction, and the crowd, let's just say, definitely noticed what happened. This one wasn't on purpose, though. I'll explain coming up.
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4: Skies stay mostly clear overnight, with lows in the low 70s. Tomorrow brings a good deal of sunshine with a few clouds, highs climbing into the mid-80s. Tomorrow night looks mainly clear with a low in the mid-60s, though expect smoky skies. Sunday stays mostly clear with similar highs in the mid-80s, and that smoke lingers. Monday, plan on rain and thunderstorms, roughly half an inch likely, a few clouds, highs near 89, lows in the upper 60s.

0: Okay, I feel Russell Dickerson's pain 100%. It's Ritter. I don't know what it is, but I feel like any gentleman, I think, you know, lady too, has that one pair of jeans that for some reason the zipper just it does not want to work appropriately. Well, Russell Dickerson recently was performing, and well, let's just say he had the air conditioning on.
1: My bad. I'm sorry. This is a family friendly event. I know. I'm sorry. I thought that was our new handshake. Yeah, baby, turn it up. Turn it up. My bad.
0: At least he stopped down the middle of it and had a good sense of humor about leaving the fly down. But I mean, that's one way to keep a show open.

0: yes, the weekend finally here. 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It felt like time was moving backwards. Did you feel the same?
1: You know that feeling when you bump into a friendly neighbor? 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

Hey, thanks for hanging out. It's Ritter with you. And this Sunday, the World Cup trophy finally gets handed out, and we'll have no more soccer for, well, a while. I mean, there's like MLS and stuff, but, you know, we're talking World Cup soccer. Even if you don't like soccer, though, there's a reason you may want to watch the World Cup final. I'll tell you why coming up.

0: what's up? It's Ritter. So the World Cup wraps on Sunday, and before the final match even kicks off, Post Malone is going to headline the closing ceremony, which takes place at the Giant Stadium there in New Jersey. And all of this is going to be televised. It gets going about 90 minutes before the ball drops in that final game. The only way I think it could have been more authentic and real is if Ella Langley was a part of that, because, you know, let's face it, she's kind of just stolen everyone that's come for the World Cup.
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5: Skies stay mostly clear overnight, with lows in the low 70s. Tomorrow brings a good deal of sunshine with a few clouds, highs climbing into the mid-80s. Tomorrow night looks mainly clear with a low in the mid-60s, though expect smoky skies. Sunday stays mostly clear with similar highs in the mid-80s, and that smoke lingers. Monday, plan on rain and thunderstorms, roughly half an inch likely, a few clouds, highs near 89, lows in the upper 60s.

All right, y'all. Finally, Friday. Looks like the wildfire smoke going to hang around just a little bit more. So, again, take precautions. One of the biggest hints that I saw was like when driving in your car, having the air recirculate instead of, you know, sucking air from outside into your car. Just keep recirculating so you, you know, don't have all the bad stuff coming in. A little tip for you.

Hope you have a great weekend. Check out what you missed on the podcast. It was one of the show members' very final week on the show. We say goodbye. I address the John Stamos controversy and more. 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
3: Skies stay mostly clear overnight, with lows in the low 70s. Tomorrow brings a good deal of sunshine with a few clouds, highs climbing into the mid 80s. Tomorrow night looks mainly clear with a low in the mid 60s, though expect smoky skies. Sunday stays mostly clear with similar highs in the mid 80s, and that smoke lingers. Monday, plan on rain and thunderstorms, roughly half an inch likely, a few clouds, highs near 89, lows in the upper 60s.
0: 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You'd want

0: Skies stay partly cloudy through the early morning, with lows near 74. Plenty of sunshine fills out the day today, as temperatures climb into the mid-80s. Tonight turns mostly clear, low in the mid-60s, though smoky conditions are expected to linger. Tomorrow brings a few clouds, similar highs in the mid-80s, and that smoke is expected to stick around. Then, looking ahead to Monday, rain looks likely, with about an inch of accumulation possible, and highs near 88.
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0: Skies stay partly cloudy through the early morning, with lows near 74. Plenty of sunshine fills out the day today, as temperatures climb into the mid-80s. Tonight turns mostly clear, low in the mid-60s, though smoky conditions are expected to linger. Tomorrow brings a few clouds, similar highs in the mid-80s, and that smoke is expected to stick around. Then, looking ahead to Monday, rain looks likely, with about an inch of accumulation possible, and highs near 88.
1: You've got the most country.

Skies stay partly cloudy through the early morning, with lows near 74. Plenty of sunshine fills out the day today, as temperatures climb into the mid-80s. Tonight turns mostly clear, low in the mid-60s, though smoky conditions are expected to linger. Tomorrow brings a few clouds, similar highs in the mid-80s, and that smoke is expected to stick around. Then, looking ahead to Monday, rain looks likely, with about an inch of accumulation possible, and highs near

tomorrow brings a few clouds, similar highs in the mid-80s, and that smoke is expected to stick around. Then, looking ahead to Monday, rain looks likely, with about an inch of accumulation possible, and highs near 88.

0: time zone am I on? What country am I in?
1: It doesn't matter. It's 5 o'clock somewhere.
0: It's always on 5 in Margaritaville, come to think of it.
1: Yeah, I heard that.
0: You've been there, haven't you?
1: Yes, sir.
0: I've seen your boat there.
1: I've been to Margaritaville a few times.
0: All right. Well, that's good.
1: Stumble my way back.
0: Okay. Well, we just want to make sure you can keep it between the navigational beacons.
1: Between the buoys. I got it.
0: All right. Well, it's 5 o'clock. Let's go somewhere.
1: I'm ready. Crank it up.
0: Let's get out of here.
1: I'm gone.

Skies stay partly cloudy through the early morning, with lows near 74. Plenty of sunshine fills out the day today, as temperatures climb into the mid-80s. Tonight turns mostly clear, low in the mid-60s, though smoky conditions are expected to linger. Tomorrow brings a few clouds, similar highs in the mid-80s, and that smoke is expected to stick around. Then, looking ahead to Monday, rain looks likely, with about an inch of accumulation possible, and highs near 88.

Skies stay partly cloudy through the early morning, with lows near 74. Plenty of sunshine fills out the day today, as temperatures climb into the mid-80s. Tonight turns mostly clear, low in the mid-60s, though smoky conditions are expected to linger. Tomorrow brings a few clouds, similar highs in the mid-80s, and that smoke is expected to stick around. Then, looking ahead to Monday, rain looks likely, with about an inch of accumulation possible, and highs near 88.

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5: Today brings a few passing clouds with highs near 86. Skies turn mostly clear tonight with lows near 65, and smoke will be around, so keep an eye on it. Tomorrow stays similar, a few clouds and temps again in the mid 80s, with that smoke expected to linger through the day. Tomorrow night, mostly clear skies take over with lows in the upper 60s, though don't rule out a stray shower.
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6: We are back once again to count down the 30 biggest songs in country music. And our guest in studio will be Russell Dickerson. He's coming up in just a few minutes. We'll count down the biggest. We'll have Russell in. But first, let's check with Amy and get last week's top three. Amy?
7: The number three song went to Morgan Wallen with Don't We.
8: This beer I know about, this nowhere you don't know me. 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
7: The number two song was Jason Aldean's Don't Tell On Me. And last week, the number one song in the country went to Megan Maroney, Beautiful Things.
9: Good

We'll see later if Megan Maroney can repeat as number one, but now let's get it started. At number 30, our guest who will be in studio in just a few minutes, it's Russell Dickerson with his latest called Worth Your Wild.

Russell Dickerson, Worth Your Wild, at number 30 here on the countdown. We're going to do a throwback from Luke Combs, When It Rains, It Pours. Russell Dickerson will join us in studio in just a minute here on the Country Top 30.

0: Alexandra Kay at number 29. That is straight for the heart. We have Russell Dickerson hanging out with us today. Dude, your arms look huge.
1: Thank you.
2: I saw you come in. I was like, dang, what do you do?
1: It's like there's a podcast called Mind Pump, and they got programs, all kind of programs. And I just picked one. It's called Aesthetic. I was like, yeah, like I'm on stage. I would like to look jacked. And it's just 3 days a week, probably 45 minutes.
2: That's a podcast?
1: Yeah.
2: So you listen to it and do what they tell you?
1: No. So they have programs like PDFs. So you just like buy the PDF. And I've just been doing that for like 3 years, just slow and steady.
2: Was that a conscious effort to get yourself in better shape?
1: Absolutely.
2: Why?
1: Just to be in better shape. I look back and like 3 years ago, I thought I was like pretty jacked. I was like, no, I was scrawny. And I just have always had that frame.
2: I had a kid recently. And so when we had the baby, I didn't work out forever. I understand how people get dad bods.
1: Mm-hmm.
2: Because it's just like you work all day.
1: Yeah.
2: Then you get home.
1: Yeah.
2: And you complain about working all day. But then also you got to constantly watch a baby. And so I've just now got back into it. But like having a baby, like I have new respect for all the people that weren't working out that I was like, come on, you got it. There's no time.
1: Right. Yeah.
2: Those things are constant. Have you, mm-hmm. you know, those things, babies?
1: Got two of them.
2: They're constant.
1: Yeah. And you got to beat them. You got to beat them to the punch in the morning.
2: I'm glad you said to the punch in the morning. There's a weird pause after you got to beat them.
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6: Graylin James decided to tell his ex about this song before releasing it. He said, "I told her I wrote the song about your wedding. Just prepare yourself." If you've never heard this song, stick in there. There's a twist at the end. At number 28, it's Graylin James with Water at a Wedding on the Country Top 30. Well,

0: Graylin James, Water at a Wedding, at number 28 this week.
1: Let's hop into a request now. This is from Nikki, listening in Rockville, Illinois. She's asking for Post Malone and Morgan Wallen, I Had Some Help. So here you go, Nikki.

0: Zach John King at number 27 with his song Get to Drinkin'. Now let's play What Year Was It?
1: What year, what year, what year, what year was it?
2: What year, what year, what year, what year, what year was it?
0: All these things happened the same year. What year was it? The Beijing Winter Olympics were held in February of this year. Wordle made its debut, and Will Smith slapped Chris Rock at the Oscars. What year was it? Winter Olympics in Beijing, Wordle, and the slap. What do you got? If your guess is 2022, you are correct. Also from 2022, here is Cole Swindell. She Had Me at Heads Carolina here on the Country Top 30.

Dustin Lynch, Easy to Love at number 26 here on the countdown. We're rolling over to 25 now. It's John Party. Here is Boots Off on the Country Top 30. She's got

0: Russell Dickerson, yours. He's our guest in studio. He's here right now. You are selling a lot of tickets lately. Are you making good money?
1: What's good? What is good money? It's all going into our house, I'll tell you that. As soon as it's gone.
0: But you're making good money, meaning after you pay for all the overhead, there's still a comfortable amount left.
1: Yeah, yeah.
0: That's the best place to be.
1: We're making comfortable money.
0: I saw your show, the one you did, I think it was in Michigan?
1: Mm-hmm, Grand Rapids.
0: Thing was huge.
1: Huge.
0: You said it was the biggest show you'd ever sold.
1: Yeah. Yeah, that was crazy.
0: How many tickets?
1: About 11,000.
0: Dude, that's wild.
1: Yeah.
0: In an awesome way. I don't mean that as an insult. Like, that's really wild. That's really awesome.
1: But also, it's awesome and it is wild. Like, it feels like it's not me. I'm like, are you sure you're at the right concert? Because, like, for 15 years, it's been just 25 people, 50 people, 100, 1,000, you know.
0: What if there were, like, 3,000 people that thought they were coming to WrestleMania? And they're like, where's Cody Rhodes?
1: This is an empty block of...
0: Just like, what the heck? Where's the ring?
1: Roman Reigns?
0: Where's the ring?
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0: Glad everybody's here. Let's do a throwback now from 2020. It's Luke Combs, Forever After All, here on the Country Top 30.

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1: We got a request now from Earl listening in Huntsville, Alabama. He used the hashtag CountryTop30 to ask for Morgan Wallen, Thinking About Me.

0: Morgan Wallen, Thinking About Me. That is a country top 30 request. We are hanging out with Russell Dickerson. Tell me about this song, Happened to Me. What's the backstory there?
1: Yeah, I mean, Happened to Me, honestly, was we sat on it for, we wrote it in 2023 and it didn't come out till 25.
2: Did you not think it was special?
1: No, honestly. I thought it was like a fun song. We'll do it live. Definitely going on the album. Could be a single, maybe, you know, one single two or something. But it honestly just so happened to be like, okay, we all kind of agreed that that was going to be the first instant grat track off the album, how they do.
2: Target exclusive back in the day.
1: Yeah. And so I was like, all right, cool. We're going to do the freaking come up with something to post TikTok, do the teasers. And I was like, it was honestly like poking fun at the dance culture, like the you got to have a dance to have a hit song. And I was like, okay, I'm just going to do every stupid dance that I can think of. And my guy cut it all together. We put it out and that was just like a million, 2 million, I don't know, whatever it is.
2: First video popped.
1: Yeah.
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0: Bobby Bones here. I hope you're with us in the morning at 6. That's when we start. It's the Bobby Bones Show right here on Kix 106.3.
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10: Today brings a few passing clouds with highs near 86. Skies turn mostly clear tonight with lows near 65, and smoke will be around, so keep an eye on it. Tomorrow stays similar, a few clouds and temps again in the mid-80s, with that smoke expected to linger through the day. Tomorrow night, mostly clear skies take over with lows in the upper 60s, though don't rule out a stray shower.
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0: Hey everybody, thanks for hanging out. It's now time for Amy's joke of the week.
12: Amy tells a joke. Amy tells a joke. Amy has a joke to tell to you.
8: What beverage excels in dance class?
0: What beverage excels in dance class?
8: Tap water.
0: There you go. All right, at number 23, it's Dan and Shay and their latest Here is Say So on the Country Top 30. I got a

Dan and Shay at 23. That's Say So. We have Russell Dickerson hanging out in studio. We'll check in with him again in about 5 minutes. Now let's do Zach Top, South of Sanity, in your number 22 spot this week in the country top 30. Blaine.

0: Russell Dickerson. That's his song, Blue Tacoma. He's in studio now. Okay, you got a fun remix of Happen to Me. Now, we played that song a minute ago, but the remix is with the Jonas Brothers. Tell me how that came about.
1: When they asked me to be the special guest for their tour one night in Detroit, we were like, maybe this is our moment to shoot the shot of getting a feature. Because it's like, do we get, who is it? Is it a female artist that we get on it? Because the girls just want to have fun, whatever. And we tried a few things and nothing landed. And so my creative director, Daniela, who is a

0: remember seeing of all the visual everything. Grew up with the bros. So I was like, you're flying with us. You're going to be my wing gal. We're going to fly. We're going to go to Detroit just to hang. I mean, honestly, just to hang and catch up and do it. But if there is a moment where we, you know, feel like this is the right thing to do, I think we should just like shoot our shot. I think it was pre-show. We were shooting the dance with the Jonas Brothers and everything. And we're like, should we like, you guys should hop on this. It's like
1: this crazy idea that just came to me right now. Do you guys want to get on?
0: Yeah. I just had a crazy idea, dude. But yeah, I mean, it was already at pop radio and it's like, why would, and easy layup for them. They were headed in the studio anyway. They're like, yeah, we're headed in the studio next week. Whoa, crazy, dude. And so there it was.
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1: Hey, thanks for hanging out with us. We're going to get back into the countdown now because we are at number 21. It's from Low Cash. Here's Wrong Hearts on the Country Top 30.

0: That was your number 21 song from Low Cash, Wrong Hearts.
1: Now a request for Gloria listening in Tacoma, Washington. She wants to hear Shaboozy and Jelly Roll, Amen. Hey!

0: Lauren Elena and Chase Matthew at number 19. That song is called All My Exes.
1: We got another request now. This one is for Philip listening in Casper, Wyoming. He's asking for Thought You Should Know for Morgan Wallen. What's going

0: Riley Green, Think As You Drunk at number 18 here on the countdown. Russell Dickerson is here. You do a really good impression of the rapper Fetty Wap. The first time you did that, was it just to be funny?
1: Yes.
2: That was it?
1: Correct.
2: Like, you can do a pretty good Fetty Wap impression, yeah. So you're just going to do it. Mm-hmm.
1: I've been a Fetty Wap stan since the beginning, since Trap Queen. I used to sing it at my shows, cover it during my set.
2: Oh, I didn't know that.
1: Yeah.
2: And so you did it on TikTok. Did it bop?
1: Yeah. That's the most viral thing I've ever had. Ever.
2: Really?
1: Mm-hmm.
2: And that went so viral that it was weird to see the next day one of those where you wake up and you're like, oh my God.
1: Yeah. Yeah. And it's just like the whole day, you just like refresh it and it's like another 400,000, you know, just like swipe and like. And the cool thing is like all the comments were positive. And it was like a multicultural audience that it reached. So I'm invited to the cookout.
2: Nice.
1: I am.
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0: Russell Dickerson gets into his relationship with Florida Georgia Line and how they all met at school.
4: Also, we got a request for Blake Shelton and Gwen Stefani. 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
5: 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Back into the countdown at number 17. Here is Bailey Zimmerman with his latest Chevy Silverado at number 17 here on the Country Top 30.

0: Jordan Davis at number 16 with Turn This Truck Around. We have Russell Dickerson in studio. Something people may not know about you is that you and the guys from Florida Georgia Line went to college together in Nashville. Were you guys ever in class together?
1: They had like just graduated. We overlapped for a year. We hadn't met yet. So like they had graduated and I had like another year and a half. And they came to one of my 12th and Porter shows. And a friend of a friend was like, hey, you got to meet these two dudes. They're, you know, writing a bunch of songs, getting a little whatever going. And
0: were they a they yet?
1: I don't think they were Florida Georgia Line yet. I was like, dude, yeah, hung out with them. I was like, let's write. Let's do whatever. So went over to their apartment, little house, two level thing. It was they lived on the top. Chase Rice lived in the basement. And so it was like me, Tyler, and BK writing all the time. Like that was like after class, I was like, I couldn't wait to get back to the fun house to write terrible country songs.
0: Was there any jealousy whenever they blew up, but they were your boys before any of you blew up and you're hustling, mm-hmm. but you're not hitting like they are?
1: Yeah.
0: Any jealousy there?
1: Maybe.
0: I have learned that I can have positive professional jealousy. I have a very close friend that is killing it mm-hmm. and has been for the last 5 years. Mm-hmm. And I look at him and I'm like, I'm so jealous.
1: Yeah.
0: But I'm also like so proud. And I didn't know those two things could exist at the same time.
1: Yeah.
0: Was that what that felt like at all?
1: Yeah, I think so. Like I said, it was like, we're writing these songs and like, I'm going to cut them. I want to go tour. I want to be.

0: in a van. I want to be on a bus and do the stage and the perform and the guitar solos and the lights and everything. And then, yeah, I was just like, boom, cruise. I remember when they played it for me, I was like, dang.
1: Do you know it was good?
0: Yeah, oh, bro. Yeah, dude. And like, I mean, I was at my publisher when they came, because we were writing, and like, dude, listen to this song we just got. And I was just like, oh. Yeah.
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3: 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His name is Jason Arndt.
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0: Today brings a few passing clouds with highs near 86. Skies turn mostly clear tonight with lows near 65, and smoke will be around, so keep an eye on it. Tomorrow stays similar, a few clouds and temps again in the mid-80s, with that smoke expected to linger through the day. Tomorrow night, mostly clear skies take over with lows in the upper 60s, though don't rule out a stray shower.
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1: It is Jason Arndt. Now, Jason was a standout baseball player at the University of North Carolina, Wilmington. And he wrote his first song a day after ball practice. He toured all around the country. He played music everywhere. He also still plays ball because he plays with the Texas Tailgaters, which is part of Banana Ball. So still doing music, still playing ball. He later went on American Idol as part of Banana Ball. He got a golden ticket. It's Jason Arndt. He's our Spotlight Artist of the Week. This is his song called Town Small.

That's our Spotlight Artist of the Week. That's Jason Arndt, A-R-E-N-D-T, if you're looking him up. That's called Town Song. Moving back into the countdown, we are at the halfway point. At number 15, it's Luke Bryan and Country and She Knows It. Denim

0: At number 14, that was Hardy, Eric Church, Morgan Wallen, and Tim McGraw with MacArthur.
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0: We have Russell Dickerson joining us in studio again for another segment. Bailey Zimmerman has our throwback, and the countdown continues as we get closer to the top 10 songs.
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12: Bobby, you're up.
4: Sting, the singer. Can you name a song?
13: I can't off the top of my head. If you give me a hint, I for sure. Roxanne. Dun, dun, dun, dun, yeah. Roxanne.
4: From the Police. Mm-hmm. Yeah. Or Message in a Bottle. Yeah, Lot. He's mm-hmm. a lot. He does not own the rights to his name, Sting. The registered owner with the U.S. Patent Office is pro wrestler Sting.
14: Oh, wow.
4: But he lets him use the name anyway.
13: Wow.
14: And Police Sting came first, right?
4: Mm-hmm. And do you know who my favorite wrestler of all time is?
14: Sting. Yep. Yep.
4: Now and do you know who's I've never interviewed that he's on my white whale list, Mount Rushmore of white whales I've never been able to get?
13: Sting.
4: Not the singer, the wrestler.
14: Wow.
4: Yes.
12: Amy, you're up.
13: Well, this is sort of depressing, but also fun. The blue lights on train platforms in Japan have been shown to reduce the chance that someone will jump in front of a speeding train. Mm. They had to do this because people were doing that. And when they changed the lighting, it helped curb suicides.
4: Hmm. I'm a big fan of curbing suicides.
14: Same.
15: Yeah.
4: So it's interesting.
14: So the light, like say the yellow light, when people saw that, they were like, just do it. But the blue...
13: They say that blue lighting reduced suicide attempts by 84%, and it's believed the blue registers a calming effect associated with the sky and the sea, which might be soothing to people in distress, according to Psychology Today.
4: Huh. Like I said, you know what I'm a big advocate of.
13: So this is more like...
4: Not having suicides.
14: Yes.
13: So. Interesting fact.
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16: Number 30.

Kane Brown, Woman, at number 13 here on the countdown. He just dropped his collab with Lauren Elena on Friday called Never Been In Love, so they're back at it again with another song. You can check that out. Let's do a throwback now from 2022. This is from Bailey Zimmerman. Here is Rockin' a Hard Place on the Country Top 30. We've

0: George Burge and Luke Bryan at number 11, Ride, Ride, Ride. We've got Russell Dickerson in studio with us. Tell me about CMA Week and you with the rapper Fetty Wap.
1: Fetty Wap came out on stage.
2: People went crazy, dude. I couldn't believe
1: it. They went crazy,
2: yeah,
1: dude.
2: That's wild. People thought at first when he was like, that they thought that was just like a, so you were playing a sound.
1: Yeah, and then it was actually him.
2: Then he came out.
1: It was actually him. But because of his recent incarceration, he has to be back in New Jersey by 3 a.m. And so we have to purchase a charter jet to get him home, which I will gladly do.
2: Yeah.
1: And I told him to get a good one. Don't do a little turboprop. I'm like, take care of my boy.
2: Yeah, one way, Nashville to New Jersey.
1: Mm-hmm. I think it may be a round trip.
2: Oh, yeah, probably so. You don't want to fly him Southwest down and then have to pop him back.
1: I don't want him to be exit row.
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0: Russell Dickerson and I talk about watches. Also, we'll play some Jelly Roll. And we do have the top 10 songs on the way. 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
2: We'll start with a request. This is from Rachel in Michigan. She wants to hear Jelly Roll, Need a Favor, on the Country Top 30.

0: I knew it. I knew you at number 9 here on the countdown from Taylor Swift. We've been hanging out with Russell Dickerson on the show today. Russell, do you collect anything?
1: Not really.
2: You don't collect cards or anything in any way?
1: No.
2: Sports cards?
1: No.
2: That's next for you. Do you collect watches at all?
1: Kind of. I'm new to the game. They've been like tour gifts.
2: People have given you watches?
1: Mm-hmm.
2: Who gave you a watch?
1: Darius and Lady A in 2018.
2: Did they go in to give you a watch?
1: Yeah.
2: Was it Rolex?
1: Mm-hmm.
2: That's awesome. Is it that one?
1: No, Milgauss. The Milgauss, which is discontinued. Everybody, like, they were like, so what kind of watches you, like, what do you want? I was like, gold. I want some diamonds. Like, I want, not diamonds, but maybe one at the top. And they're like, no, we got you.
2: That's
1: and I'm so
2: cool.
1: Glad.
2: That's awesome.
1: They did.
2: Did they engrave it?
1: Mm-hmm. Summer Plays On Tour 2018. And then Tim McGraw at the end of a 2022 tour sat down outside my bus and just slapped me a 20 bands, just a crispy 20 G's.
2: No way.
1: Yeah.
2: No.
1: Just like stood up, took it out of his back pocket. He's like, there you go, buddy. What a great tour.
2: He gave you $20,000 in cash?
1: Cash. Cold, hard cash. Yeah. So I sat on it for a while, just trying to find the right one. And then
2: you bought a watch with the money he gave you.
1: Settle on this guy. Yeah.
2: That's awesome. Yeah.
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6: Today brings a few passing clouds with highs near 86. Skies turn mostly clear tonight with lows near 65, and smoke will be around, so keep an eye on it. Tomorrow stays similar, a few clouds and temps again in the mid-80s, with that smoke expected to linger through the day. Tomorrow night, mostly clear skies take over with lows in the upper 60s, though don't rule out a stray shower.
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Megan Maroney, Beautiful Things at number 8 here on the countdown. We have a request now from Eddie, listening in Lubbock, Texas, who wants us to play Jason Aldean, Trouble with the Heartbreak. Don't let

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0: Your Almost Made It song of the week is from Jelly Roll. We will play that. We have a throwback from Rascal Flatts, and we'll get into the top 5 songs. Josh Ross, Ella Langley, Morgan Wallen, and more all coming up.
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2: 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I'm sure next week he'll be right in it. He is our almost made it this week. It's Jelly Roll with his new song called Hands Up here on the Country Top 30.
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0: Ella Langley, Be Her at number 6 here on the countdown. Okay, let's play What Year Was It?
1: What year was it?
0: All these things happened the same year. Can you name the year? Disney released High School Musical and Hannah Montana. Nintendo Wii was released, and Pluto was declassified as a planet. What year was it? Hannah Montana, High School Musical, Nintendo Wii, and the demotion of Pluto. The answer is 2006. Also from that year, Rascal Flatts, What Hurts the Most, a throwback here on the Country Top 30.

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2: 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She wants to hear Mitchell Tenpenny, Truth About You. So here you go, Caitlin.
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4: Thank you so much for hanging out with us. It is now time for the top three songs in country music. Jason Aldean just revealed his oldest daughter secretly got married about a year ago. Jason at number three right now with Don't Tell on Me here on the Country Top 30.

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0: Morgan Wallen, Don't We, at number two here on the countdown. Now let's go to Tell Me Something Good.
1: It's time for the good news.
2: With Bobby.
3: Tell me something good.
0: We got roadside assistance coming to the rescue. So

0: roadside was called. And so they get there, Chester arrives. He's like, hey, I got your call. I'm here to help. So they had a baby born in the car right then. And roadside assistance gets there. And it's like, okay, I can help you. And so the baby was also struggling. So he helped clear the baby's airway, stimulate the baby until the first breath. Because they were also, it was an emergency call. And I don't know, is roadside, because it says Department of Transportation, roadside assistance. Do they call them first before an ambulance? Or is it like anybody out there that's got a speaker?
1: I would imagine who can get there
0: any,
1: first.
0: Yeah. Even, but like when I hire roadside assistance, it's like some guy named Sean pulling up in an F-150.
1: Yeah.
2: Right, with a blinking light.
0: Yeah, it's like, hey, man, I got you. I got some fixed flat. Regardless, because I'm not sure why this person was called, but good thing he was. Chester nailed it, cleared the baby's airway. All together, they got him to the hospital. The baby was born, 6 pounds, 18 inches long. That's what's up.
1: It's awesome.
2: Attaboy, Chester.
0: I was just confused by the roadside assistance thing. Like, if you call AAA, do they need to be CPR certified?
3: No, AAA is different. It's like those cars you see here. They're like official emergency vehicles on the highway. They have the yellow lights and everything. They just drive around, so they happen to be close by. I guess they're trained.
0: Oh, those are the ones I think are cops. And I'm like, oh, better slow down. And they drive by and I'm like, no. Oh, I could have kept going fast. All right, there you go. That's what it's all about.
4: That was Tell Me Something Good.
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0: Bobby Bones here. I hope you're with us in the morning at 6. That's when we start. 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
2: Today brings a few passing clouds with highs near 86. Skies turn mostly clear tonight with lows near 65, and smoke will be around, so keep an eye on it. Tomorrow stays similar, a few clouds and temps again in the mid-80s, with that smoke expected to linger through the day. Tomorrow night, mostly clear skies take over with lows in the upper 60s, though don't rule out a stray shower.
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1: Hey, thanks for hanging out with us. It's now time for the number one song of the week. It is Corey Kent with Co Wetzel, jumping all the way from number 7 to number 1 with the song Rocky Mountain Low.

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0: Reading Chelsea along with you. All right, Chelsea sent me this amazing article. And if you're not watching soccer, you couldn't care less. I got one that's going to make you think it's pretty cool.
1: I know. I thought it was like, oh, we got to talk about this.
0: All right. So a 2007 charity calendar photo.
1: Mm-hmm.
0: Yes, I said 2007, almost 20 years ago, of a young Lionel Messi. Make sure I get this right.
1: Yep.
0: Is bathing a five-month-old, and it's resurfaced during the 2026 World Cup.
1: Yep.
0: And this child has now grown into be an 18-year-old superstar for Spain.
1: Yep.
0: And he is Lamine Yamal. And if you've been watching the World Cup, you're like, you're kidding me. So, yeah, he is now, that five-month-old, 18, is going to play against
1: Lionel Messi. I know, isn't that
0: wild? In the World Cup final. And that is, like, unbelievable.
1: And it was, like, a raffle for the charity thing. Like, it was just kind of like a raffle that, you know, his parents won. And it was like, oh, you get a picture with the player Messi, which, I mean, was famous back then. It's yep. wild to think that, you know, he's 39 and they're talking, obviously, about it being his last World Cup. So we'll see on that. But
0: the thinking is, if he wins it on Sunday, then Lionel Messi would be maybe the greatest soccer player of all time.
1: Okay.
0: Officially. Some people already have him there. But that would be his second World Cup in a row.
1: Oh, wow.
0: And, like, Ronaldo hasn't won one.
1: Mm.
0: So, it's, I mean, any World Cup is huge. But, yeah, for Yamal now to be playing against him.
1: Right.
0: I don't know.
1: Wild.
0: Life is, there's enough of those stories out there that, you know, if you don't think the world's not connected in a way, it's just like, that's pretty amazing.

0: Hey, it's Reed and Chelsea with you. Getting excited as we've been talking about. We're going to be going to the AC/DC concert at Camp Randall Stadium.
1: Woohoo!
0: Going to be a lot of fun. As said it earlier, Chelsea and I, we look up the set list.
1: Yeah.
0: Now, like my dad, if he's going to watch a movie, he does not want to know anything about it.
1: Yeah.
0: You used to go to movie gallery or wherever, Blockbuster, and you would look at the back.
1: Yeah.
0: And be like, am I interested in this movie?
1: Sure.
0: My dad would not want to do that because he didn't want any... He didn't want to know.
1: How do you know you're going to like it?
0: That wasn't what it was for him.
1: Oh, okay.
0: He was going to have a tough time.
1: Or it's of interest.
0: Well, he's going to have a tough time enjoying a movie if he knew. And some of the backs of those things did tell you almost everything
1: really?
0: But the ending. Oh, sure.
1: Oh, okay.
0: But he didn't even want to know, is this like, you know, romance? Is this thriller? Like what? And because he just heard somebody's like, hey, you should check this movie out. It's really good. He wasn't necessarily watching obscure movies.
1: Yeah.
0: But it's like, I've heard this is good. I don't really know what it's about. Let's do it.
1: Mm-hmm.
0: With a concert, a lot of people have the same idea. Yeah, I don't want to know what song's coming up. I want to be surprised. And you and I, and I think it's partly a radio thing. It's like, no, I want to know what the songs are coming up.
1: Oh, yeah.
0: I want to know if I can go to the bathroom.
1: Mm-hmm.
0: I want to know when that's going to be.
1: Yeah.
0: And so we like to look up set lists. I don't care what genre it is. We'll look up that set list.
1: Yeah.
0: If an encore is not great. You know, encores are so funny. People are like, they're coming back out.
1: It's I know.
0: Like, right.
1: We know.
0: Like, it's been planned. And the band's like, you guys are so great. We're going to play two more. It's like, I better know what two you're going to play.
1: Yeah.
0: But if the encore wouldn't be good, you know, you and I'll beat the traffic. But if it's really good,
1: yeah.
0: It's like, you know, they'll have Chelsea's like, this is my song, though. And it's like, all right,
1: or
0: we'll stay
1: listen
0: for it.
1: As we walk out. It depends.
0: I walked out when I saw Lynyrd Skynyrd doing Freebird. And, mm-hmm. you know, you watch the first 3 minutes of the
1: right.
0: song. And Freebird on the radio is long. Live?
1: Oh, my
0: gosh. I mean,
1: gosh.
0: They might have gone for 20 minutes. So we just
1: really?
0: Walked ourselves out. We heard Freebird the whole way out, which was great. So we like to look that up. I don't think there's any shame
1: in
0: looking up the set list.
1: I'm sure shaming us, but I'm excited. That's like, I like that kind of music. I was raised on that kind of music.
0: Oh, yeah.
1: No,
0: classic
1: Our kids
0: rock is amazing.
1: Are raised on that kind of music. That is the anthem to bath time most nights. Sometimes

0: nights it's country, some nights we do variety, so
1: oh,
0: we mix it up.
1: Bruno Mars in there, you'll do.
0: Oh yeah, so it just depends on the mood. But raised on that music.
1: I didn't think I'd ever get to see him. I thought when it didn't happen 15 years ago, I was like, that's probably it.
0: Wow, here we are, Reed.
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0: Hey, it's Reed and Chelsea Magnum with you. Okay, Chelsea, there's a pair of these $45 flowy wide leg.
1: What?
0: Is it Zara pants? Have you ever heard of this? Z-A-R-A? Is that how you say it?
1: Yes.
0: Zara. They're going viral on TikTok, known as the Zara Death Trousers and the Deadly Zara Pants. I would assume trousers
1: Why is that known?
0: Women keep tripping and face planting in them.
1: Oh, really?
0: Yes. One woman says she face planted in front of a group of school kids. Another said her knees are, quote, scarred for life. Commentators are jokingly asking for a Netflix documentary and calling themselves victims. And I guess what you have is just, are they so baggy?
1: Yeah.
0: That you get friction and then you just, your leg doesn't come and...
1: Flowy pants.
0: And you lose your center of gravity and bam. And I've been telling Chels, these...
1: No.
0: These jeans, these sweats, all this baggy.
1: It's good. It's the best.
0: And it's actually now having women faceplant.
1: Well, these specific pants. I don't have these pants, Reed, so you can't...
0: No word on a lawsuit to the Zara company, but I'm sure one of those is coming.
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6: Today looks mainly sunny, with highs in the mid-80s and north winds around 10. Tonight stays mostly clear, with smoky skies and a low near 65. Tomorrow brings a mix of sun and clouds, highs again in the mid-80s, with persistent smoke keeping visibility reduced. Tomorrow night, skies turn nearly clear with just a slight chance of a stray shower and a low in the upper 60s.
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0: Adrian Chelsea along with you. All right, Chelsea, let's go to Mick Jagger. I was listening to an interview that he did with the New York Times. It was interesting. Rolling Stones front man, of course. He's 82 years old. And he has a regret. He's done so many things in his life.
1: What is it?
0: He never met Elvis Presley. And he was on the Conan O'Brien podcast. And he said he stupidly took John Lennon's advice to skip the meeting.
1: Oh, wow.
0: Because John Lennon warned him, you should never meet your heroes. And a lot of people have said that advice over the years.
1: Yep, I've heard that.
0: And Mick said he wanted to keep his own version of Elvis intact. You know, you have this idea of Elvis, and this is what, you know, he wanted to keep it intact. But he said it is a regret.
1: Really?
0: It's amazing because you think about musicians, right? I just said Mick Jagger, Elvis Presley, and John Lennon, three of the all-time greats.
1: Mm-hmm.
0: But Elvis died in 77 at 42 years old. Lennon was murdered just 3 years later at 40.
1: Wow.
0: And here's Mick still rocking.
1: Yep.
0: At 82 Literally years old.
1: Still rocking.
0: And I have thought about many, many times if, you know, like John Lennon would have lived to Paul McCartney's age.
1: Mm.
0: You know, if Elvis would have lived even to be 70, which today does not feel even like that's old. But yeah, he regrets that he never met Elvis Presley. But I don't think Lennon's advice was necessarily bad advice.
1: Mm-hmm.

0: She's Chelsea. I'm Reed. All right, Chelsea, you and I have stayed in a few Airbnbs in our life.
1: Mm-hmm.
0: Imagine you are walking around. You go in your Airbnb, you look around, right? And I don't look around for weird things. I just like to look around. What are the rooms like? All this stuff.
1: Okay.
0: Well, these two gals are going viral on TikTok because they were looking around and they saw a big framed photo of the beach.
1: Oh.
0: And it was from it wasn't a drone because probably like 10 years ago.
1: Okay.
0: So maybe taken from, it was taken up high though. And it was just people on the beach mm-hmm. in the water. And it was just like a cool beach shot.
1: Okay.
0: And they look closer and they're like, wait, is that dad?
1: No way.
0: In the water? Wait, that's me. The framed picture was all these people. And they picked themselves out.
1: That's kind of weird, isn't it? You don't put a framed picture of like...
0: You're trying to create an Airbnb beach vibe. You don't want to spend a lot of money. Something that could get broken by a drunk house guest. I don't know. It's not the crazy. When I looked
1: at it... That's weird.
0: It's not that creepy. It's just the beach.
1: Okay.
0: But they were like, this is odd. And it was from 10 years ago. They recognized the bathing suit they had worn. There's dad. There's me in the water. Again, with other people. And...
1: I don't know. I still think it's a little interesting.
0: I
1: literally can go to like the store, thrift store, and get a beachy type picture with nobody in it for $7, $8. So like what's...
0: That is quite something to see yourself.
1: To take a picture of the beach without people's permission.
0: What are the rules with that?
1: I don't know. I don't know. I think it's weird, Reed.
0: I definitely... I get cautious if Grant's at T-ball.
1: People in their swimming suits and all that.
0: If I'm at Grant's at T-ball, I feel like I want it to be obvious I'm taking a picture of my son.
1: I know.
0: Because you have all these other kids.
1: Right.
0: So you had to take pictures of, but it was, I don't know how they got the shot. It was like a balcony shot. Maybe they were up in their balcony. I don't know. But if I saw that, I'd be like, oh,
1: that's weird.
0: This is bizarre. 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

Monday morning, Joe Nichols is stopping by the studio. We'll talk about his biggest songs, Broken Heartsville, Tequila Makes Her Clothes Come Off. We'll talk about new music and more. And we'll do Tell Me Something Good every hour. Monday morning on The Bobby Bones Show.

0: Chelsea, read this mom went viral for a creative way for her and her kids, well, more her kids, right? Let's be real.
1: Absolutely. Trying to figure out something for them to do.
0: Be entertained with just everyday items. So what she did was had them lay on the concrete. I'm sure it wasn't on a day like today. Let's just be clear.
1: Yep.
0: Lay on the concrete and make different poses. So this one was her son laying, and he had like a basketball in his hand. So it was just kind of like the Air Jordan thing. Mm-hmm. And then she would take the garden hose and spray him. And then it would leave like an outline, obviously, of like that stencil or whatever. And she said it entertained them for a while. And it really is about making memories, keeping them occupied with everyday items. And I was just like, you know, Grant would actually get a kick out of this, but I don't know if he'd like the hose type thing.
1: And it would require him to be still.
0: It required him to be still.
1: And
0: which,
1: if he can't sit still, and if he is still, you will have to make up that energy time later.
0: Yeah. So she called it almost like driveway artwork. But
1: wouldn't it kind of splatter? I'm surprised that works as well with the outline.
0: No, there's pictures on here. It's quite something, but
1: yeah, no, you got to figure out.
0: Oh, here's one. They're pretending to be the Statue of Liberty. That's kind of funny.
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0: Hey, it's Reed and Chelsea along with you. Fun weekend plans, Chelsea, as we're going to be going to that AC/DC concert at Camp Randall Stadium in Madison on Sunday.
1: Yeah.
0: And I have never been to a Camp Randall Stadium concert. They didn't do them for a long decades.
1: I know.
0: And now I got to make more money, NIL, all that good stuff. And what an awesome way to be able to have the great Camp Randall Stadium facilities be used.
1: Yeah.
0: During non-football time. Mm-hmm. So really excited for it. Anybody who would be making the trip, get there early.
1: Yeah.
0: You and I are already planning on that. Being an alum, I'm like, it's crazy. There's not a lot of parking options. It's a first come, first serve basis unless you pay $30 for a parking pass. It's very far away.
1: Or maybe more. We don't know.
0: Or maybe more. But there's some church parking lot things and some of those schools that'll get a little fundraising money for that too, which is very, very nice. But I'm excited. My dad, my brother, and I were going to see AC/DC probably about 15 years ago in Chicago.
1: Wow.
0: And as I recall, they canceled that show months in advance. They just kind of canceled all of them. And when you sing like that, the voice, I think, sometimes has issues. So they claim this is their last tour. Now, other artists have famously claimed that before. The Eagles, you know, on and on. Motley Crue, the whole deal. But I don't want to risk it.
1: I know.
0: And to have them, this is the first time they're playing in Wisconsin, I think, in 16 years.
1: I think that's right.
0: That sounds correct.
1: Ish.
0: So it'll be good. And we'll get some good food before. Enjoy the show.
1: Woohoo!
0: And we look up the set list. That's what you and I do.
1: Yeah.
0: And it looks really

0: pretty good. So we're excited.
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7: Today looks mainly sunny, with highs in the mid-80s and north winds around 10. Tonight stays mostly clear, with smoky skies and a low near 65. Tomorrow brings a mix of sun and clouds, highs again in the mid-80s, with persistent smoke keeping visibility reduced. Tomorrow night, skies turn nearly clear with just a slight chance of a stray shower and a low in the upper 60s.
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0: Reed and Chelsea along with you. Chelsea got a bartender's trick here for...
1: Oh.
0: A simple trick for refreshing beer.
1: All right. Refreshing beer.
0: Yes.
1: Okay.
0: A bartender's trick is making the rounds. Fill a pint glass halfway with ice. Pour a light beer over it. And add a straw.
1: What?
0: The melting ice waters down the beer slightly, making it feel more refreshing on a hot day.
1: You could also freeze the glass.
0: A squeeze of lime or a pinch of salt works.
1: Again, you could freeze the glass.
0: Person who wrote the article says it's the most surprising, refreshing drink they've ever had.
1: Oh, wow.
0: This should not be legal in the state of Wisconsin.
1: Okay.
0: This is terrible advice.

0: Reed won't even put ice in his soda.
1: No, I don't want anything watered down. And I'm at a point now where if I go to a restaurant, because not the last restaurant I went to, but the one before, they poured a really good, what was it, like a dark ale into an ice cold glass, and I couldn't even taste it.
0: Mm.
1: You know, you don't want that stuff ice cold. You can't get the full smell and taste of the beer.
0: Right.
1: And I'm going to be at a point where I'm going to ask the waiter or waitress, like, I want you to pour this into a room temperature glass. Can you do that? And I know for a lot of people that's crazy. Beer is not meant to be drank ice cold, which some people think, no, that's wrong. It's supposed to be ice. You get more flavor on it. Now, a light beer could be a little different, but you're trying to make the beer watered down? Just drink water. There's no shame. Just drink water.
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0: Hey, it's Reed and Chelsea with you. Okay, Chelsea, Yahoo Lifestyle reporting that cigarettes are creeping back as a, quote, really? Vintage vice in celebrity and social media culture. Kylie Jenner on Vanity Fair, Hailey Bieber in an interview, Dua Lipa's pre-wedding Instagram, all featured cigarettes. And it's very interesting. They're saying, well, what's the theory behind this? Because we know the data on cigarettes. Mm-hmm. Like, mm-hmm. That's not debated.
1: Mm-hmm.
0: And you got wellness culture backlash. You've got some other things here, like post-pandemic nihilism and some other ideas with this. But CDC data still shows cigarettes use has declined substantially over the past 7 years. Smoking reigns the leading cause of preventable death in America. But they're just talking about how you've got some of these celebrities who are bringing it almost to this just kind of
1: Is a girl, a woman on The Housewives that famously smokes a cigarette when she's stressed. And it's like
0: how often
1: gotten
0: is she stressed?
1: To be her thing. Really, it's only like once or twice in a season. It's okay. Not all the time. But it's kind of gotten to be her thing. And it's almost been, you know, made a little famous from that.
0: Hmm.
1: So I'm not surprised with what you're saying because I've seen it here and there.
0: It's I'm one of these people, right? You know, where it's like, I'm not going to smoke a cigarette.
1: Mm-hmm.
0: But if people want to, right. And you know the health risks,
1: mm-hmm.
0: This is a free country.
1: Yep.
0: My only concern is just like, you know, you can't be a drag on society in the future for those life decisions. And that's just smoking, you know, and that's one of the things that gets to be kind of interesting. It used to be in the 1800s. I mean, it's just, you know, and not that they knew what the hell things were at that time. But yeah, you've got some of these younger women.
1: Really?
0: On their socials and their stuff that.
1: Okay.
0: Yeah. Now, the one thing it notes here that I just want to bring up, Chelsea and I are 90s kids. I mean, to the kids of today, they used to have in the bar, you just smoked.
1: I know.
0: And I remember.
1: Oh, yeah.
0: When that was banned.
1: Mm-hmm.
0: And that was not good for a lot of bar owners.
1: Right.
0: Good. Some bar owners liked it, but. 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

0: Hey, it's Reed and Chelsea. Reed, we have some messages to go through from the text line 910-912-6060 regarding kids waking up early. So we have somebody here. You can absolutely control it 100%. I have two kids that gotta get up early, Okay. But would play quietly until we got up.
1: Oh, so they want to get up early. That's what they're going to do. Okay.
0: Yep. It's a learned behavior to self-soothe and entertain themselves.
1: Well, I said very pointedly that we have friends that, well, their kid gets up at 5:30 and I want to be like, and I don't want to be a know-it-all parent because I don't know it all.
0: But to what age can you control it, though? Like, well, when they're babies, you cannot control it.
1: Babies are different.
0: No,
1: but 4, 5, 6 years old, it's just, I've had...
0: Brielle's not 4, 5, 6 years old.
1: I'm not saying you can control her, but I'm saying once you're 3.5 and up, I mean, you have to handle yourself.
0: Our son was the only one in the house that was an early riser. Even at a fairly young age, we told him he could be up, but he needed to play quietly. They could turn on the TV, get out a game, whatever, but they don't need to wake everyone else up. Okay, last one.
1: Oh, yes. That's another person. So people are agreeing here.
0: Yeah, yeah.
1: Okay, good.
0: We have 3 agreements, and agreements.
1: Fantastic.
0: Yes, you can absolutely teach your kids not to get up at the crack of dawn. Before our kids could tell time, there was an alarm clock that glowed red when it was time to be in bed and green when they could get up. Yep, I've seen that before. We've used it.
1: Doesn't work that great. A lot of times kids ignore it, but I love if your kids didn't for you.
0: Yeah.
1: Big thing is just you got to be like, hey, just because you're up.
0: Each kid's different, though. Like, Brielle is going to have something like that because she is very much on her own timeline and her own drum.
1: And oddly, she'll respect it. But she doesn't want you up in her business either. You know, that's where Grant just wants that engagement that we talk about.
0: Uh-huh.
1: But yeah, I don't want to tell these parents because I don't want to sound like I know it all. But I want to be like, well, why don't you just push them to not wake everybody up? It's like, because the parent's exhausted. Like, well, I've been up since 5 o'clock. It's like, why?
0: Yeah.
1: Well, because my kid's up. Yeah. Like,
0: no, and you need
1: stay in bed or read a book or, well, they don't want to do that. Well, tough.
0: They almost need that extra sleep on the weekends.
1: Yeah, and I
0: just
1: like, you know, tough. We're not going to make our kids comfortable all the time.
0: Oh,
1: like,
0: boy.
1: Sit in your cushy bed with all your books and your stuffed animals and figure it out.
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0: She's Chelsea. I'm Reed. So our son Grant's in T-ball. It's the 4, 5, and 6-year-olds, which is quite quite an age group. You know,
1: yeah,
0: a young 4-year-old is very different than an old 6-year-old.
1: I know.
0: But you got to break it up somehow.
1: Okay.
0: So I try to be helpful at these practices because they've said, hey, with T-ball, you'll have times where we get a group of parents that are super, they'll volunteer their time, they'll get involved, they'll help, and others that just won't. So I'm like, and Chelsea's like, you need to be helpful when you're there. And Grant likes it too. It's fun. But I always correct Chelsea when she calls me coach. I say, no, volunteer parent. Never confuse.
1: Yeah, right.
0: Not a coach. Volunteer parent. There's too much that comes with a coach. There are people who are coaches. I always want to be considered the volunteer parent. What's been neat, Chelsea, is sometimes dad's late working. This happened at the last practice. Dad was late working. Grant and I were playing catch, and a little boy comes over, and he's like, can I play catch with you guys? I was like, absolutely. And the mom's like, no, he wants to play with his son. I said, no, it's no issue whatsoever. So we played. Now, Grant got a little bit like, whoa, what's going on here?
1: Really?
0: Yeah. Attitude wasn't too great. And I said, hey, buck up. But you know what's hard? After, like, school or after daycare, whatever it might be, some of these kids are just wore out. Whether they're hungry, you try to get Grant a snack on the way there.
1: Mm-hmm.
0: He eats it, but it's just, it's hot. And you see some of these kids burn out a little quicker than others.
1: Right.
0: But 15 straight minutes for a 5-year-old hitting off a tee.
1: Yeah.
0: I mean, that's a lot of effort. That'd be a lot of effort for anybody.
1: Grant came home and he was fried.
0: He was wiped.
1: Which is like good.
0: I told him, I said, this is meant to get you tired. Keep swinging. Drags the bat back and picks it up. He's pretty good. But his attitude sometimes is not exactly top notch.
1: Uh-oh.
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4: Today looks mainly sunny, with highs in the mid-80s and north winds around 10. Tonight stays mostly clear, with smoky skies and a low near 65. Tomorrow brings a mix of sun and clouds, highs again in the mid-80s, with persistent smoke keeping visibility reduced. Tomorrow night, skies turn nearly clear with just a slight chance of a stray shower and a low in the upper 60s.
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0: Hey, it's Reed and Chelsea. Reed, I don't know if this statistic is going to shock you. It kind of surprised me. But there was a recent study or research that was revealed in the Canadian Journal of Public Health. And it asked parents of the Gen Z and millennial age if they use spanking as a form of punishment.
1: Ooh, big topic here.
0: And 20% of people had said that, yes, they have spanked their child.
1: Okay.
0: Does that 20% surprise you?
1: Frankly, it's lower than I would have thought.
0: Okay.
1: That's lower than I would have thought. I mean, are some people not admitting to it, even if it's like a survey that's anonymous?
0: I don't know.
1: And I think, too, you know, what do you consider to be spanking could be two very different things. I mean, is it like a spanking or is it like a swat on the backside?
0: Mm-hmm.
1: You know, that to me is,
0: yeah.
1: People could interpret that in different ways, too. But it's low. What do you think? I mean, are you surprised that it's 20% high or low?
0: I feel like spanking is outdated. That's just kind of how I feel. But I know there's obviously people that feel spanking, it said in the survey, people, 15% of adults said spanking was necessary to raise a child properly.
1: Yeah, spanking.
0: I really do not feel that way.
1: It's such an interesting topic. I mean, you and I have decided we're not going to spank our kids.
0: No.
1: But I don't look down on parents that do. And I'm not saying you do either.
0: Them,
1: I'm not
0: whatever.
1: Saying you do either. I'm just saying that. Yeah, it's such a delicate topic because people could get offended really easily, and I'm kind of like, it's not what we want to do.
0: Mm-hmm.
1: No,
0: there's research. You can find your own research. You know, I don't know.
1: I'm not sure it's as bad as some, like, psychologists or whatever make it out to be. Like, I'm not sure if it's as bad.
0: Well, according to this New York Post article, Reed, a 2017 study found that children who were spanked were more likely to become violent with a romantic partner later in life.
1: Yeah, no, again, I we're not doing it. But I just I think that there are a lot of people who have been spanked that are raised and they are not violent and they are,
0: I understand that.
1: And when they do those studies, do they just look at violent people and ask them if they're spanked? Like, I don't know. But again, it's such an interesting topic because. But I will say, I think you kind of have to decide if you're going to do it or not. I don't think it can sort of just be like, we're not going to do it. And then you do it.
0: Sure.
1: And then it's, you know what I'm saying?
0: And both partners have to be on the same.
1: And both partners. And I think the default, if one person's not on board, you can't do it. You know, and I think both sides have to respect that.
0: Yeah.
1: I mean, I think the default has to be don't. But yeah, you know, have your conversations and do your own research.

0: Hey, it's Reed and Chelsea. Reminder, our text line is 910-912-6060. Reed, we got a couple responses here to Grant having two pairs of shoes. One of them has a hole in the toe, like a Croc-type shoe. And I said, okay, yep, both the shoes need to get thrown away. And Reed's like, we can keep the other shoe, the left shoe, and see if we can find. So we had some
1: responses to that. Minority.
0: So we have Ed. Sorry, Reed, shoes come and go in pairs. That's just how it works. Spare yourself the clutter of saving things with no purpose. Reed does like a lot of clutter, I will say.
1: Well, it has no purpose today. Okay. It doesn't mean it won't be the exact thing you need tomorrow.
0: Okay. Here we have Kevin. Reed, I've been there and hate to say it. You cannot mix and match shoes for your kids. They grow out of them so quickly. It's just not worth the effort.
1: Who says it wouldn't be good by the time Briella's of age?
0: You're better off finding another pair at a garage sale, or if someone is seriously selling just the opposite shoe of what you need, run away. Definitely do not do this when they get older, because kids will be mean. Thank you both for making mornings awesome, Kevin.
1: Our coworker Diane.
0: Thank you, Kevin and Ed, for the message.
1: Our coworker Diane said, "Dear Reed, I think you need to throw away that left one too." Laughing, crying face emoji. And I said, "Spoken like a true mom."
0: Yeah.
1: And she said, "I'd tease you a little bit." And I said, "Chelsea always says the mom's got to stick together." So do you throw away a pair of socks if one sock has 100% got a hole in it? Or you just throw both away?
0: Well, if it's like came in a pack and there's several other of your black ones that match, I don't.
1: You don't.
0: But if it's two Spider-Man socks.
1: It's a black Croc. This is nothing special. It's a black Croc.
0: And Grant also will not let me throw socks away that have holes in it. That was another thing that I have to sneak and throw things away with him.
1: My rule is.
0: And you. Is that a coincidence? I think not.
1: My rule with a sock is hole in the toe. That's annoying. Got to throw it away. Hole in the heel, only a problem if it's noticeable walking around the house without shoes on.
0: Mm-hmm.
1: Hole in the middle of the foot, irrelevant. You can still wear that. But I have been over at someone's house. We've all been there, right? You take your shoes off and they're your ugly socks.
0: Yeah.
1: And
0: it's like, oh no.
1: No, I am a mature adult. This is just the pair of socks I put on today. But I mean, it can be a little embarrassing.
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0: Hey, it's Reed and Chelsea with you. Wanted to get this one in, Chels. The Gen Z's I hate my boyfriend trend.
1: Oh, what?
0: Boy, we're talking a fair amount of Gen Z lately here, but
1: that's all right.
0: They keep the gift that keeps on giving. A viral TikTok trend where young women post exaggerated comedic complaints about their boyfriends under the hashtag, quote, I hate my BF. The hashtag has topped around 100,000 posts, with individual videos pulling in hundreds of thousands to millions of views. And it started as a spin on the earlier I hate my girlfriend meme that ballooned in the fall of 2024, and it's continued here
1: if it's a rebuttal, I get that.
0: It's a joke. It's not a relationship advice. It's a joke venting about modern dating frustrations.
1: Mm-hmm.
0: And I think, Chelsea, it's just an example of how fortunate you are, because you would have nothing to post with me.
1: That's so funny.
0: And when we were dating, like in college, I was...
1: just perfection.
0: Not. It's hard to be perfection, but I was, boy, if there was someone who was close. I also would say to the fellas who are Gen Z and in this dating thing, you know, you've never probably had it in some ways harder. You know, when I was dating Chels, it was text only. Now you got the Instagram things.
1: FaceTime.
0: You got to like certain pictures. You got to FaceTime. They can just pop up with the FaceTime anytime.
1: I know.
0: Day or night. Mine was a text. And Chelsea get frustrated if I would take 3 hours per text, but that was it. Now there's so many platforms and Snapchat and, you know.
1: All this stuff.
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0: Hey, it's Chelsea. He's Reed. Reed, we had a hysterical thing happen over the weekend. Grant has had these shoes. They're like Crocs, but they're not Crocs. Like, they're not that brand. But they're like Croc shoes. And he has had them, Reed, I don't even know, for like 3 summers because they've just been big and then he's grown into them.
1: Mm-hmm.
0: And I got them at a garage sale. And, or my mom got them at a garage sale, something. And this weekend, it finally happened. His toe popped through the end of it. And I'm like, oh, Grant, that's the end of the shoes. Like, throw them away. Reed wanted to keep the left shoe. The right shoe had the toe, the big toe pop through it. Reed wanted to keep the left shoe. I mean,
1: in case another one that happened to be the right shoe got ruined, and I don't care if they
0: can match. Any ladies relate to
1: it's
0: this?
1: Perfectly good. You're throwing a perfectly good shoe away.
0: You are never going to find the match of that shoe.
1: You don't need to. He's 5.
0: You're going
1: to
0: wear one shoe.
1: I'm wearing 2 different socks today because Grant wanted me to wear 2 different Star Wars
0: socks. He's
1: going to
0: wear 2 different shoes.
1: Sure. Around the house, around the yard. I don't care.
0: Reed, that's craziness.
1: I don't even care if he wears that in public. Honestly, I am at a place where, married with 2 kids, I'm not that concerned what people think.
0: It's not about what people think. It's a safety thing.
1: Maybe we are.
0: Oh, my gosh.
1: Maybe sometimes we are. Ah, you're throwing a perfectly good shoe away. That's a shame. Because he's going to wear out one of the other shoes, potentially.
0: I just,
1: I'm thinking he's going to wear out. Was it the right shoe that he wore out?

0: whatever.
1: So does he pivot more off the right shoe because he's right-handed? Like maybe
0: we're
1: he
0: not
1: puts
0: thinking
1: more...
0: about that right now. It's if you don't, if you have something wrong with one shoe, both shoes go. It's as simple
1: Chelsea
0: as that.
1: Chelsea looked at me like that was the most absurd thing she had heard. Was
0: junk collector.
1: I said, you're going to throw both shoes away? The other one's perfectly good.
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7: Today looks mainly sunny, with highs in the mid-80s and north winds around 10. Tonight stays mostly clear, with smoky skies and a low near 65. Tomorrow brings a mix of sun and clouds, highs again in the mid-80s, with persistent smoke keeping visibility reduced. Tomorrow night, skies turn nearly clear with just a slight chance of a stray shower and a low in the upper 60s.
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Monday morning, Joe Nichols is stopping by the studio. We'll talk about his biggest songs, Broken Heartsville, Tequila Makes Her Clothes Come Off. We'll talk about new music and more. And we'll do Tell Me Something Good every hour. Monday morning on The Bobby Bones Show.

0: There's Chelsea. I'm Reed. Okay, Chelsea, let's talk about a little back-to-school shopping here. Do you think spending will increase or decrease for the 2026 school year?
1: Increase. Because things are more expensive.
0: Inflation adjusted.
1: Oh.
0: Increase or decrease?
1: Decrease.
0: By 6%. Which, that's not insignificant.
1: Well, what are they cutting back on, I wonder?
0: Economic uncertainty prompting parents to tighten their budgets. Families plan to spend an average of, this is nationwide here, okay, but $570 per child. Yeah. Now you go, well, public school is free. Well, you got taxes, but what you have to do with the supplies and all the stuff. So no, many,
1: maybe a new outfit. I mean, come on.
0: One new pair of shoes.
1: Yep.
0: Many parents are going to be shopping earlier this year, Chels, not because they're excited for kids to get back to a routine, but to try and take advantage of promotions.
1: Yep.
0: They're comparing prices more carefully.
1: Yep.
0: They're prioritizing essential purchases over discretionary items.
1: Yep.
0: Now, what's a discretionary item for
1: Grant's
0: a kid going back to school?
1: Using the same crayon box.
0: Absolutely. And hey, go easy on those crayons. Don't snap them. We were at this restaurant, and he was coloring on the little sheet, and he's like, snap. Boy, Daddy, somebody snap. And I'm like, just don't push as hard. He's like, I'm not even pushing hard. Snap. So, also, Chelsea, this is interesting. Value-conscious consumers are increasingly embracing AI-powered shopping tools to find deals, compare products, and manage spending more efficiently.
1: Mm.
0: So, if you're a parent looking at that list going, woo, that's a lot of items, you are certainly not alone.
1: Okay.

0: Hey, it's Reed and Chelsea. Reed, this photo gained a lot of traction on social media, and it's this kind of like bar row in Alabama, and it's, you know, around bar, not bar time, because bar time is like 2 a.m., but
1: I don't know what
0: it
1: is in Alabama. Okay.
0: And it's all of these girls out there, and it's Gen Z hanging in the, you know, in the streets outside the bar, and they're all wearing the exact same outfit. And it's the Reed, you tell me.
1: No, that's not the path I'm walking down here.
0: Well, you make fun of it with me. It's the light mom jeans, the baggier jeans, and a black top and white sneakers. And I kid you not, there's like, 15 girls that are standing there like
1: that used to
0: on
1: be,
0: their phone.
1: That used to be embarrassing. If you wore the same thing as the person next to you, people, especially women, used to be embarrassed about that, kids. And
0: so,
1: now...
0: Yeah, they talked about that online, how that used to be like not good. Like you weren't showing your personality, and people are saying like, Gen Z doesn't have personal style. They lack style. They don't know. And it's like, okay, like for everybody to wear the same thing, it's not like it was like, oh, it's a bachelorette party and they're
1: right,
0: all matching.
1: Yeah, it's themed.
0: It's like, this is their going
1: out
0: outfit.
1: That's how you came out. Yeah, that's just you came out of the house and just said that I'm going out, so this is what I'm wearing.
0: Is that funny?
1: Are Gen Z getting to a place, and Gen Zers, please don't take this the wrong way.
0: Oh boy,
1: I mean, are you so in tune with what everyone's doing that you don't have your own individual style? You don't have your own personality almost.
0: Yeah.
1: It's just, oh, this is what you do when you do this. This is what you say when you're in this situation. And it's just, that's a little, I think that next generation after Gen Z is going to go completely the other direction. I really do. I think they're going to be

0: highly individualistic. I think they're not going to want to be so, I don't want to say connected, but just it will be different. That pendulum will swing.
1: Yeah.
0: Because that is an example of Gen Z taking it to such an extreme.
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Yellow dog school bus kicking up red

0: It's Reed and Chelsea keeping you company.
1: Reed, I don't know why I haven't been more in tune with this, but we probably talked about it back in October, but really it's going to start to take effect this school year. So I'm talking about Wisconsin Act 42. This is the act that requires all public school boards to adopt the policy of students not using cell phones, tablets, gaming devices, what have you, during instructional time. So this act was enacted in October, and school boards are just implementing it, you know, for this school year, this coming school year, because it had to get adopted by school boards and all of that. So that really is going to take effect. And what I saw, it was actually on Facebook, one of the school districts surrounding us, not the ones that our kids go to, but one around it was like, hey, just so you're aware, this is going to be, you know, the cell phone policy in the fall, according to the Wisconsin Act 42. And I was like, you know,
0: it's a major change.
1: It's a major change, but it's like so necessary. Like, we've talked about how on earth do these high school teachers police all of this? Like, they're just up against it. But if it's something super strict of, you know, it has to be in your locker, you can only use it during lunchtime or whatever the school district, you know, allows, or it maybe isn't even used during lunchtime. I think that depends on district to district.
0: I'm very, you know, it's a state's issue, the schooling systems.
1: Yeah.
0: It's not a federal issue, but I do think the state getting involved, I think it helps the district in a way, because there's going to be some parents that love this. There's going to be some parents that hate this. And yeah, I think all kids aren't going to be super happy. Right. But if the district can be like, this is the state policy.
1: Right.
0: You know, this is where I think it's actually good to not have it come down to people in the district having to deal with an angry mob situation. It's like, go to the Capitol.
1: Right.
0: You know, go deal with it there. But I remember Chelsea in school, I could have my cell phone in my pocket, but the smartphone, we had smartphones, but they just were not that smart.
1: No.
0: I mean,
1: and you
0: just
1: couldn't get a signal, and it's just like,
0: you weren't,
1: forget it.
0: You could maybe text your friends, but that just wasn't a thing. You'd check it maybe in your locker to see if there was anything, or if you had to, you know, tell your parents something.
1: Mm-hmm.
0: But now the bullying and all this different stuff. So
1: I know.
0: This is where, like, humanity is getting our arms around the technology. It always evolves faster than humans can react.
1: Right.
0: But this is going to be a huge step forward in the fall. 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

0: Reed and Chelsea with you. So it's funny, we have been putting up over the last, I don't know, month and a half, these kind of clips from the show up on the socials.
1: Longer than that, it seems.
0: A couple months?
1: I don't know.
0: And I can't,
1: Reed and I were scenes, fighting about it for
0: it, it
1: a
0: was
1: while.
0: A bit of an uphill battle to get Chelsea to do it because she was just like, I'm on the radio. Like, I don't want to have my hair look a certain way. And I'm like, Chelsea, people don't care that much.
1: But you guys,
0: you have headphones
1: I
0: anyway.
1: Literally let my hair fly for like 6 days and then it gets really bad. I cannot tell you the last time I washed my hair today. We had a crazy weekend. I'm just like, whatever. Rolling into Monday. It is what it is. We'll see when I wash it, honestly.
0: Take it as a compliment that I can't tell.
1: That's not true, Reed. You've said before, your hair is really...
0: It doesn't look too greasy right now.
1: Thanks, Reed. That's nice. But...
0: At T-ball the other night, I had another parent who said, wait, are you Reed? And I said, yeah. And she's like, oh, I recognize you from your social media video.
1: Oh.
0: And I was just thinking, and we've had that a lot. And I'm like,
1: right.
0: Chels, I mean, it was like... Absolutely.
1: Oh, I went to the gas station at 8 o'clock and somebody said, that's you. And I was just like, yes.
0: Now, some circumstances, I'd rather be a little more incognito.
1: 100%.
0: Like 8 o'clock at the gas station.
1: 100%.
0: But it's nice because people are like, if I miss something. Now, we don't put everything up there.
1: No, that's true.
0: We want you to listen to the radio.
1: The radio is where it's at.
0: But I think I was right.
1: It gives us a little flavor.
0: I think I've officially been
1: It wasn't
0: right.
1: About that, Reed.
0: No, it's not about who's right and wrong. Easy for the person who's wrong to say.
1: Okay.
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6: Today looks mainly sunny, with highs in the mid-80s and north winds around 10. Tonight stays mostly clear, with smoky skies and a low near 65. Tomorrow brings a mix of sun and clouds, highs again in the mid-80s, with persistent smoke keeping visibility reduced. Tomorrow night, skies turn nearly clear with just a slight chance of a stray shower and a low in the upper 60s.
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0: it's Rita Chelsea. Reed, this kind of made waves over the weekend. So we have Kristen Cavallari, who is famous for shows like The Hills. She has her own brand. She was married to Jay Cutler of the Bears. Okay?
1: Okay.
0: So she said on a podcast that she typically has her three children fly in economy, and she's in first class. And her kids are 13, 12, and 10. And she just said, this is my parenting choice. I don't want my kids to get whatever they want. They have to see that if they want something, they work for it. Mom has to work. And I'm like, okay, I get that. I don't know if I agree with it because I want to be by my kids, but my kids aren't above the age of 10, so I don't know what that is like. And she's truly on like a vacation up there.
1: It's an interesting one. This is an interesting one. That, yeah, they're an age. I think a kid, I mean, it depends on your kid. You can have a very mature 13-year-old or a very immature 15-year-old.
0: But I just feel like I would be like, first of all, I've never sat first class. Second of all, I would want to be by the kids in case if there was an emergency. Like, no matter the age. That's just me.
1: I will tell you, and this is probably just a dad-daughter thing. When Brielle's 24, I'll probably, if we're flying somewhere, I'm sitting next to her. Oh. I'm not even some random dude sitting next to her. That's the dad in me. So, yeah, your 12-year-old, I would be uncomfortable. Now, if you're getting them all in the same, if there's three of

0: I don't know if you know, I've sat in first class once. It was on a trip to Arizona, and it was because my buddy, his uncle, was a frequent flyer, and we got upgraded for free.
1: Yep.
0: I got to tell you, I don't know what the great shake is about flying first class. I really don't. You get a hot towel. You get, like, a drink. Maybe a meal, depending on it. A little more leg room. For what they charge, I don't care how much you'd have. Man, I'm going to be in economy. That... It was like, how much are people paying for this?
1: Right.
0: That's just me. I think everybody has their own thing. If you're flying like to New Zealand, which that's really expensive, but yeah. A flight to Arizona, I was just like, I don't know. It's not that different.
2: I love.

0: it's Reed and Chelsea. Reed, this is really something. So do you know those kind of like flower arrangements that are behind the aisle sometimes when people are getting married? We didn't have one, but...
1: No.
0: Oh, boy. Okay, so picture this. This wedding is outside and there is this kind of flower arrangement thing in the background. So right before the people were walking down the aisle, the wedding party, the bridegroom, all that, it kind of was raining a little bit and it was a little windy. So the like flower thing was really woof. It was hanging on. So the florist ran down the hill while the people were coming down the aisle. No,

0: no guests really saw her. And she laid behind the flower arrangement on the ground, on the cement, in the rain. She is the one who held it up. And nobody Dedication. Knew. Nobody knew, but this went viral. And the bride didn't even know. And she was just like, whoa, that's like, you know, next level service. And it truly was, because she was just laying on the concrete. You know, nobody could see her, but she is the reason why the thing was standing.
1: The venue that we had a great gal who helped us, you know, just with the venue and, you know, as people are. And we got to work with like a great DJ and the best people with weddings. And this may be true of a lot of things, a lot of industries, but they like take it really personally.
0: Yeah.
1: And that person, it's like, I am going to go basically sacrifice
0: myself
1: for this. But the pictures, if they had a videographer, right. All those, that's that one shot. But I always remind people, I am pro outdoor wedding. Just know what you're taking on.
0: Yeah.
1: Because you are taking a risk and you just have to embrace that.

0: Hey, it's Reed and Chelsea along with you. Saw this from JS Online, Chelsea. Milwaukee judges are moving to ban AI-enabled smart glasses in the courtrooms because of privacy concerns.
1: Oh, my gosh.
0: So you could have, like, those Meta glasses could just record proceedings, could record jurors, could record witnesses, and obviously creates a somewhat dangerous scenario.
1: Who thinks of this stuff?
0: Milwaukee's joining a growing list. The Western District of Wisconsin banned smart glasses in February. New York became the first full state to ban them across every court starting July 20th.
1: Mm-hmm.
0: So that ban's going to start next week, Monday. But it all started after a California judge scolded Meta staffers wearing Ray-Bans at a Zuckerberg trial earlier this year. Mobile phones generally still allowed. You just can't record them. Now that they are making stylish glasses, the problem was those glasses always looked ugly. Mm-hmm. But now that they're making them more stylish and more people are wearing them, you think, well, you could be recorded anywhere, but typically you'd see someone holding their smartphone. Now they could just be looking at you with glasses on, and you could be recorded. And that is probably where the future's headed with this stuff. I wonder if partly why people just talk less with strangers is because of all the technology, not just because they're scrolling on it, but it's because, what am I being recorded with? How much engagement do I want to have with a stranger?
1: It's wild, Reed.
2: Finally, the LFA returns to his

0: Johnson, Friday, July 24th at the Lacrosse Center. Don't miss an international main event as Brazilian finisher Maxim Lee takes on Bolivia's top-ranked fighter, Carlos Wonderboy Tardio. Also featuring former LFA lightweight champion and Wisconsin native Keegan Gedrick, squaring off against submission specialist Jose Mendez. And don't miss the LFA debut of Lacrosse's own Jada Harshman. 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
1: Are you ready for war?
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0: Hey, it's Reed and Chelsea with you. All right, Chelsea. So, Tyler Hero, a now Milwaukee Buck, traded from the Heat for the Giannis trade.
1: Oh.
0: Now, Wisconsin guy. Decommitted from...

0: the Badgers back in the day.
1: Oh.
0: And went to Kentucky in 2018, 2019. Are you with me so far?
1: Mm-hmm.
0: So, at a Bucks Heat Summer League game, Jimmy Jackson asked why he decommitted from the Badgers.
1: Okay.
0: Now, you could just say, not the right fit.
1: Oh, boy.
0: I could give you a pretty cliche sports answer. I've been enough around to these athletes and coaches. Hero's answer was, if I didn't commit, I probably wouldn't be on the Bucks right now. Meaning, I wouldn't have made the NBA.
1: Really?
0: Now, he went to Kentucky, 13th overall pick in the 2019 NBA draft. Very much a good scorer. His attitude at times in Miami was questioned.
1: Oh, okay.
0: Girlfriend drama, just kind of like my you-know-what doesn't stink. Just sort of that attitude.
1: Okay.
0: And it's hard because I want to root for this guy. Being a Wisconsin person originally, now he's a Milwaukee Buck.
1: He's a native to Wisconsin, right?
0: Yes. Yep. But I remember Grayson Allen was on the Bucks, and he was a former Dookie. And
1: Dookie.
0: You know, kicking people where they shouldn't be kicked. And just, and it's like when he was a Buck, it's like I have to root for this guy.
1: Yeah.
0: But man, he's not likable. And I just, I hate it because it's like Tyler Hero, it's like I just, and it's not just because I went to the university or, but it's like, what are you doing? If in a month they trade him for something else, I will not shed one single tear. I just, what are you doing taking that shot?
1: That's something that you would say that.
0: Yeah, and I'm saying, and you're in Wisconsin now.
1: I know.
0: You're a Buck. That's what you're going to say? You can give some cliche-ridden answer?
1: Some people read.
0: Oh, my goodness.
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4: Look for mainly sunny skies today, with highs in the mid-80s and north winds around 10. Tonight stays mostly clear, lows dropping to the mid-60s, with some smoke lingering in the air. Tomorrow brings more sunshine and another round of mid-80s highs. And that smoke isn't going anywhere just yet. Then tomorrow night turns partly cloudy, with lows in the upper 60s and, once again, smoke in the mix.
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0: moving on.
1: Hey, it's Reed and Chelsea along with you. All right, Chelsea says I should give myself a little pat on the back for this. It's very rare.
2: Reed's not a maintenance handy fellow.
1: Well, I think that label is no longer accurate because I have had a few real winners.
2: How are you doing this, Reed? What's powering this all of a sudden?
1: Well, I think it's a little more patience.
2: Oh, boy.
1: I think it's just growth. I've hung around with Chelsea's dad enough to, you know, it's one of those things where if you can get a little more confident as you see someone doing some of those things.
2: Sure.
1: And it's like, well, here are the things that.
2: So you're learning from my dad. Is that what you're saying, Reed?
1: It's a mutual because I teach him, he teaches me. You know, it's mutual.
2: Okay.
1: But I have seen him do enough of these things that it's like, okay, well, here are the things you can check without hurting yourself.
2: Okay.
1: So we had a little air conditioner leak at the station building and, you know, kind of just water on the floor and stuff in the closet where it sits. And I was starting to clean up. Chelsea found the shop vac. And so I'm like, well, let me be smart here.
2: Mm-hmm.
1: If I can figure out the leak, and I don't expect other coworkers to do that.
2: No.
1: And we couldn't get, it was Sunday. So it's obviously going to be. And I'm like, let me figure out the source. And I did. And with the help of Perplexity, I'm like, okay, this is what I'm pretty confident it is. What do you do? And so it walked me through the stuff. And yeah, I think just, you know, that there's a little growth inside those tubes after years and years and years and years. And then eventually it clogs it. And
2: sure.
1: it was just the drain. But it wasn't the drain that was clogged. It was just the tubing, the pipe, tubing out into the pipe. And I did it. And the next day it was dry. And I was just kind of like, yep. Kind of accept my flowers and sort of just take a bow. And Chelsea's like, who is this guy? And I'm just like, this is the new me.
2: No, it is like, okay, well, you know, maybe here's a little project in the house. And maybe if you don't know how to do it, like you can figure it out through using online. And yeah, Reed, it's good because.
1: Well, part of why it does work.
2: Reed's becoming a maintenance man now.
1: Well, what I don't love are the YouTube videos. People are like, let's look up a YouTube video.
2: Right.
1: And it's some guy. And he takes 25 minutes to explain how to put a screw on.
2: And
1: it's
2: the
1: like,
2: camera shaking around.
1: Oh,
2: you don't know.
1: And it's a one-handed thing. And you click on it because it has 12 million views. And I'm like, 12 million times this was viewed to help them do this?
2: Uh-huh.
1: You got to scroll, you know, halfway into it to find out the one part.
2: Yep.
1: And then they zoom out at the wrong time. It's like, wait, what did you do? So when I ask Perplexity, it says here. And I upload the picture. It's like, that's a good way to do it. Maybe do this too. And I'm like, oh, that's a good idea. The YouTube thing, I understand. Grilling is different. I'll look up YouTube stuff for grilling.
2: Really?
1: Yeah, and I like the sounds of it and the, you know, but I got to fix a problem. Those YouTube videos, you know, like that Bowflex piece of equipment I'm trying to fix.
2: Oh,
1: your dad
2: right.
1: and I are watching that. And your dad's very good at this. And even he's like, what is that? I'm just like.
2: And then you got to rewind.
1: Oh, my goodness. It's not. It's like, no, that's not what it does.
2: That's funny.

0: Hey, it's Chelsea. He's Reed. Reed, this weekend I did something monumental, and I didn't tell Reed I was doing it. I wanted him to find it. I officially cleaned out the junk drawer, and it was really, it was bad. It was really bad.
1: Now, if you're sitting here thinking, well, everybody has a junk drawer. No, no, no. This was no ordinary junk drawer. This had everything that could fit in a drawer that has to do with our lives. It would end up in this drawer.
0: But you know terrible. What also was that drawer? Was things that I put in there that I was afraid to throw away from Grant. Because I was afraid he would always ask me, where is this? Well, I have to say, that stuff has been
1: you
0: now...
1: You purged.
0: Oh, yeah. Gone.
1: You know, I was going to ask you, where is everything?
0: You don't want to know.
1: Dumpstered?
0: It's gone.
1: It's good.
0: Yeah.
1: Well, you get to a point where there was so much in there that he couldn't make heads or tails of it anyway.
0: Yeah.
1: When there was 5, 6, 7 things, what was that drawer? See if you remember. When we moved in, what was that drawer originally going to be?
0: Yep. Do you remember? It was always going to be the junk drawer.
1: You had one at your house. I had one at my house growing up. Everybody's got a junk drawer. I know exactly which one was a junk drawer.
0: If you don't, please text us 910-912-6060 because I'm...

0: rest if you don't have a junk drawer.
1: Better a junk drawer than a junk closet.
0: Yeah, that's a good point.
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Monday morning, Joe Nichols is stopping by the studio. We'll talk about his biggest songs, Broken Heartsville, Tequila Makes Her Clothes Come Off. 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And we'll do Tell Me Something Good every hour. 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

0: Reading Chelsea along with you. All right, Chelsea sent me this amazing article. And if you're not watching soccer, you couldn't care less. I got one that's going to make you think it's pretty cool.
1: I know. I thought it was like, oh, we got to talk about this.
0: All right, so a 2007 charity calendar photo.
1: Mm-hmm.
0: Yes, I said 2007, almost 20 years ago, of a young Lionel Messi. Make sure I get this right.
1: Yep.
0: Is bathing a five-month-old, and it's resurfaced during the 2026 World Cup.
1: Yep.
0: And this child has now grown into be an 18-year-old superstar for Spain.
1: Yep.
0: And he is Lamine Yamal. And if you've been watching the World Cup, you're like, you're kidding me. So, yeah, he is now, that five-month-old, 18, is going to play against
1: Lionel Messi. Isn't that wild?
0: In the World Cup final. And that is, like, unbelievable.
1: And it was, like, a raffle for the charity thing. Like, it was just kind of like a raffle that, you know, his parents won. And it was like, oh, you get a picture with the player Messi, which, I mean, was famous back then. It's wild to think that, you know, he's 39 and they're talking, obviously, about it being his last World Cup. So we'll see on that. But
0: the thinking is, if he wins it on Sunday, then Lionel Messi would be maybe the greatest soccer player of all time.
1: Okay.
0: Officially, some people already have him there. But that would be his second World Cup in a row.
1: Oh, wow.
0: And, like, Ronaldo hasn't won one.
1: Mm.

0: So it's I mean, any World Cup is huge. But yeah, for Yamal now to be playing against him.
1: Right.
0: I don't know. Wild. Life is there's enough of those stories out there that, you know, if you don't think the world's not connected in a way, it's just like, that's pretty amazing.
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0: Reading Chelsea with you. Chelsea, got some sad news here. Hopefully he will be okay. But Sully Sullenberg, who landed on the Hudson.
1: I do remember Captain Sully Reed.
0: Yeah, he told people he's been diagnosed with early stage Alzheimer's.
1: Oh, no.
0: Diagnosis came in August of last year. This is the first time he's going public with it. You want to take a guess as to when he landed U.S. Airways Flight 1549 on the Hudson River. You want to guess the year? Saved all 155 lives on board. It feels like that story was so massive that it's been around for like 30 years, but obviously it hasn't. Do you want to guess? It was cold.
1: Well, yeah, but I'm not guessing the month. I'm guessing the year.
0: Guess the year?
1: 2010.
0: 2009. You had something the other night. You guessed two things, and I remember what it was. I'm like, it was the ages of people. And I was like, you were off by 1 year for each of them.
1: I was actually. Yeah, yeah. No, we were watching this show, and you're like, do you know how old that guy is? And I was just like, 26. And you're like, he is 26.
0: Yeah.
1: How old is this girl? And I was like, oh, gosh, she's got to be 33 something, and she's 34. But it's like, how do you do that? I was just like, I just know.
0: Yeah.
1: I go back to the moment where I saw it on TV, and I was obviously living at home with my parents, and we had this little TV in the kitchen, and we would watch it while we were getting ready for dinner. And I saw like this, you know, it being on there about the airplane being in the river. And I was just like, this seems like it's out of a movie, but it wasn't.
0: I remember. Yeah, I was living obviously at my dad's house. I was like freshman in high school.
1: Yeah.
0: And I remember sitting there watching on the TV going, that's a full on plane on the water. And then it was like New York City. People are like, this is not a terrorist attack. So now here's something I bet you wouldn't believe. He'll be inducted in the National Aviation Hall of Fame in September. I don't know what's taken so long. I would think January 16th of 2009, you'd induct the guy. But apparently it's taken them, you know,
1: whoopsies,
0: 17 years to get that recognition. So why is he coming forward now? He says he's sharing this diagnosis so other families, quote, living in the shadows, feel able to step forward. And obviously we know there are so many people. Alzheimer's touches roughly 7.2 million U.S. families. I know people who have personally been affected by it. And he's 75. Sure wish that he wasn't dealing with this, but I think he'll do an amazing job of advocating for those and raising funds and all of those important things.
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2: Tonight, skies stay mostly clear with lows near 64, and smoky conditions will linger. Tomorrow brings a few clouds, highs in the mid-80s, and that smoke is still expected to hang around. Tomorrow night looks partly cloudy with lows in the upper 60s, and once again, the smoke should persist. Then by Monday, look for likely rain with around half an inch of accumulation, skies staying partly cloudy, and highs climbing into the upper 80s.

0: Reed and Chelsea with you, getting excited as we've been talking about. We're going to be going to the AC/DC concert at Camp Randall Stadium.
1: Woohoo!
0: Going to be a lot of fun. As said it earlier, Chelsea and I, we look up the set list.
1: Yeah.
0: Now, like my dad, if he's going to watch a movie, he does not want to know anything about it.
1: Yeah.
0: You used to go to movie gallery or wherever, Blockbuster, and you would look at the back.
1: Yeah.
0: And be like, am I interested in this movie?
1: Sure.
0: My dad would not want to do that because he didn't want any... He didn't want to know.
1: How do you know you're going to like it?
0: That wasn't what it was for him. He was going to have a tough time. He was going to have a tough time enjoying a movie if he knew. And some of the backs of those things did tell you almost everything but the ending. Oh, sure.
1: Oh, okay.
0: But he didn't even want to know, is this like, you know, romance? Is this thriller? Like what? And because he just heard somebody's like, hey, you should check this movie out. It's really good. He wasn't necessarily watching obscure movies.
1: Yeah.
0: But it's like, I've heard this is good. I don't really know what it's about. Let's do it.
1: Mm-hmm.
0: With a concert, a lot of people have the same idea. Yeah, I don't want to know what song's coming up. I want to be surprised. And you and I think it's partly a radio thing. It's like, no, I want to know what the songs are coming up.
1: Oh, yeah.
0: I want to know if I can go to the bathroom.
1: Mm-hmm.
0: I want to know when that's going to be.
1: Yeah.
0: And so we like to look up set lists. I don't care what genre it is. We'll look up that set list.
1: Yeah.
0: If an encore is not great. You know, encores are so funny. People are like, they're coming back out. It's like, right.
1: We know.
0: Like, it's been planned. And the band's like, you guys are so great. We're going to play two more. It's like, I better know what two you're going to play.
1: Yeah.
0: But if the encore wouldn't be good, you know, you and I'll beat the traffic. But if it's really good, yeah. It's like, you know, they'll have, Chelsea's like, this is my song, though. And it's like, all right, we'll stay for it.
1: Or we listen as we walk out. It depends.
0: I walked out when I saw Lynyrd Skynyrd doing Freebird. And, mm-hmm. you know, you watch the first 3 minutes of the song. And Freebird... on the radio is long. Live?
1: Oh, my gosh.
0: I mean, they might have gone for 20 minutes. So we just walked ourselves out. We heard Freebird the whole way out, which was great. So we like to look that up. I don't think there's any shame
1: in
0: looking up the set list.
1: I'm sure shaming us, but I'm excited. That's like, I like that kind of music. I was raised on that kind of music.
0: Oh, yeah.
1: No, classic rock is amazing. Our kids are raised on that kind of music. That is the anthem to bath time most nights. Some nights it's country. Some nights we... do variety, so we mix it up.
0: Bruno Mars in there. You'll do.
1: So it just depends on the mood. But raised on that music.

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5: Tonight, skies stay mostly clear with lows near 64, and smoky conditions will linger. Tomorrow brings a few clouds, highs in the mid-80s, and that smoke is still expected to hang around. Tomorrow night looks partly cloudy with lows in the upper 60s, and once again, the smoke should persist. Then by Monday, look for likely rain with around half an inch of accumulation, skies staying partly cloudy, and highs climbing into the upper 80s.
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Monday morning, Joe Nichols is stopping by the studio. We'll talk about his biggest songs, Broken Heartsville, Tequila Makes Her Clothes Come Off. We'll talk about new music and more. And we'll do Tell Me Something Good every hour. Monday morning on The Bobby Bones Show. Yeah.